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Roger, Molly, receive. 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
0: Thank you, Lincoln.
2: Prince Lincoln, Jerusalem.
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1: Warmborough staff are both at Lake Lynn.
0: Roger, Warmborough. When you're back at Warmborough and have a minute, could you please just check the toilet dress again? We just want to make sure that's working.
1: Check it when we get back.
0: No, thank you.

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1: Mask 1, Delta 4, currently at Bayswater.
0: Roger, disregard. Victor 60, you're around East Perth area.
2: 60 at Red Cliff on the down.
0: Roger, disregard. Thank you.

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1: First up, Osborne.
2: You want breakfast up with Civico?
1: Jimmy's service coming in on 7 from McIver. Had a report of a disturbance behind the driver's cab at Maylands. Can you just have a look, please?
2: Proceed, rear carriage or front carriage?
1: Front carriage, I believe, behind the driver.
2: Proceed, 2-1, Mr. Gates.

0: First half, Oscar 1.
1: We checked with the driver, everything is all good. And we spoke with the lady, and it's all good.
0: Roger, thank you.

0: Cal Scott's not manned on weekends. You have to get in charge with Armidale or Grosman.
1: Roger, CSA Armidale, Armidale TVM controller.
2: Yeah, CSA Armidale is heavy. Go ahead, Heather.
1: Booking for Leslie, I'll send the email over.
2: PMS, CSA is booking for Leslie. Thank you. Armidale.

0: just exploded his alarm clocks and over.
1: Richard Clarkson, dress received.

0: PVM, PVM, PDA Sterling, over.
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0: If I forgot to mention that the add value machine is also stuck on add value mode at the moment, over.
1: I'm aware of that. I've booked a check, over.
0: Thank you, TVM Sterling, over.

0: land from Wombra.
1: 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We will report that. Thank you.
0: Wombra out.

0: 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Just making sure everything's all good.
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0: CSA Perth, CSA Perth, this is Ben, it's over.
1: Ben, CSA Perth, go ahead.
0: Can you please give me a ring over?
1: CSA Perth, send boss, uncle, CSA Perth, go.

0: 1, Victor 1, Delta 1.
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0: Roger. In your own time, could you give me a call, please?
1: Absolutely.

0: BTA biped.
1: Receiving biped.
0: Probably just test pass over the pad gate as a Bunbury train heading that way. Is I see one male with a pink jumper. If you see the footage of him.
1: Cameras are standby. We're reviewing. The base just confirming it was the pad gate out of the main entrance.
0: Yeah, base is just currently on platform 1, heading direct train.
1: Biker, camera's up on that mount and confirm trespass.

0: 8 Delta.
1: Giving Delta 2.
0: We're at Armadale now. This train will be here at Armadale in 14 minutes. If there's no boards, could you let us know where?
1: Roger, will do. He got on the service and then got off again. Looks like he's going to get back on, so we'll advise you when the train departs.
0: Yeah, Roger, thank you.

149 requesting for IMS, over.

0: This is Butler.
1: Yeah, Butler.
0: Yeah, can you put cameras on the IC Freak female dressed in black with a black hat? In the concourse, she's just yelling at me and yelling around, asking for police. Over.
1: So, Roger, stand by. We'll get cameras on her.
0: Yeah, but she's just walked out into the bus interchange area. Over.
1: Roger, cameras are up on her now.

0: Delta 13 base.
1: Go ahead, base, that is Debbie.
0: Yeah, just wondering, what's your current location?
1: Currently, Carnby.
0: Roger.

0: advising that train is departing Byford now. Confirmed male still on the front set, board door 4. I see one male, bright pink hoodie, I believe it was grey pants and black shoes.
1: Church is confirming IC1 because previously I think it was IC3.
0: Face look like IC1, could be wrong. And correction, black jeans and white sneakers.
1: Jeans, white sneakers, and a pink hoodie. We'll check it out.
2: Delta 2, this is Byford. He's IC1 male with a pink jumper and new pants, white shoes.

0: 四四八八。
1: David Butler.
0: Yeah, thanks. Your cameras, you can disregard now. As you can see, she's departing on the 483 bus over.
1: We did see that. I was just waiting for her to leave to confirm she stayed on it. Thank you. We will clear.

0: Wombra, Wombra Bay.
1: Receiving Bay.
0: Yeah, Roger. We've just received a call address. We're unsure if it's maybe comms testing it or if it's a member of public. Do you mind checking that for us?
1: Yeah, Bay, the lady's just gone in there. It might be a child that's actually pushed it. We'll just go and investigate.
0: Roger, thanks.
2: Receiving 5.
3: 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Maybe they're going to use, they just near the lift with the two bikes. I'm not taking shot. Over.
2: Roger, cameras are up.

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1: Stephen, Toowoomba.
0: He said she didn't push the button, so maybe it was ITO or someone.
1: Roger, thank you for checking, Toowoomba.

0: This is first off.
1: Receiving, first off.
0: Please confirm this juvenile who just in front of me have passed before.
1: Sorry, first off, just repeat last.
0: Finally, confirm if the juvenile just in front of me, platform number 5, has tagged on or not.
1: Stand by, we'll have to try a review. Just confirm he came through platform 5, Fairgate.
0: Roger.
1: Stand by, we'll review.
2: 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This is Delta 2 at November.
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1: Receiving.
0: Can confirm you tried to tag on with either a smart rider or a card a few times, but unsure if it was successful.
1: Thanks for checking.

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1: Yeah, I'm not going to talk to him.

0: I'm in conversation, open channel, check your radios.
1: Yeah, I'm not talking to him. There's just a little trench of him. Yeah, around the track. Oh, yeah. Don't be phone-choked. Oh, yeah. Yeah, yeah. Yeah, yeah. Yeah, yeah. Yeah, yeah. Yeah, yeah. Yeah, yeah. Yeah, yeah. Yeah, yeah. Yeah, yeah. Yeah, yeah. Yeah, yeah. Yeah, yeah. Yeah, yeah. Yeah, yeah. Yeah, yeah. Yeah, yeah. Yeah, yeah. Yeah, yeah. Yeah, yeah. Yeah, yeah. Yeah, yeah. Yeah, yeah. Yeah, yeah. Yeah, yeah. Yeah, yeah. Yeah, yeah. Yeah, yeah. Yeah, yeah. Yeah, yeah. Yeah, yeah. Yeah, yeah. Yeah, yeah. Yeah, yeah. Yeah, yeah. Yeah, yeah. Yeah, yeah. Yeah, y

0: white shorts, red socks. Just walk straight to the station and no ticket, no smart rider shown. Over.
1: Roger, black hoodie, red socks, black and white. And just confirm where you're closer they are currently.
0: Crossing along platform 7, over.
2: Going down the escalator to the underpass of platform 7, over.
1: Roger, stand by. Cameras are up.

0: Gateway Econ 2, over.
1: Receiving Econ 2.
0: Target cameras and an IC1 male walking along platform 7. He's got a black hoodie on with a

0: Bryce. This is Underground Staff.
1: And Underground.
0: PLY heading down, are we?
1: Negative. Transits are with them in the underpass at the base of the escalators. It's all good.
0: Thank you.

0: one Bravo Base.
1: We just tested the alarm. I'm not sure if it's come through to you, but we have a, I think it might be the ICO on the mobile phone.
0: Confirmed, we received that.
1: Yeah, thanks, Beth.

0: 1, what's going on? Dorukere.
1: Dorukere, what's going on?
0: Pierre, that issue has been resolved. The bot has departed, thanks.
1: Roger, great work.

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1: Receiving Redcliffe.
0: Can I have cameras on a IC1 with an airport trolley? I've just denied access to the platform with it. He claims he's going to set up camp at Redcliffe Station. He's heading towards the short-term car park at the moment. Over.
1: Roger, so he's heading outside. Stand by. Yeah, cameras are up.
0: Thank you.

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1: Receiving Bayswater.
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0: 1, this is Red 27. Are you available to do a car check, please? Over.
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0: Look at perfect. Rev 96 is coming in, door 2, IC3 male, abusive, no ticket, you can assist. Rev 96, Delta 14 at Allenbrook, if you could point the male out.
2: Delta 14, POA just moved to door 1 now. He's in the all black jumper and denim and black shoes.
0: Roger, Delta 14, you receive that?
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1: Delta 3, go ahead.
0: East Delta 3, going code 0 out on the Armadale line with Whiskey Tango 9568 and 9574. Fleet number 386 and contactable on Delta 3 mobile, over.
1: Delta 3, that is received. Your cameras are online. Have a good shift.
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0: 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He got like full day, go anywhere.
2: Roger, thank you.

0: you say platform 8 pins?
1: CFAP have receiving, go ahead, then.
0: That Alan Brook has still got some faults. It'll be a few more minutes before it departs. Over.
1: See if they've out.

additional staff on the Ellenbrook line. Please be advised the 11:21 Perth to Ellenbrook has been cancelled, and the return, the 12:04 Ellenbrook to Perth, also cancelled. This is Pins Out.

0: Over.
1: Receiving Willard.
0: In the bus area, I just saw someone get assaulted, and one of them is walking into the train station right now. Over.
2: Roger, confirming the juvenile in black with black shorts walking to the station was one of the offenders.
0: Roger that.
2: Roger, just confirm, where exactly did the assault occur?
0: This central area near the... I'm not sure if you can see it. There's a danger sign that says look out for gases or look out for buses. Right there in the middle near the benches, over.

there's one of them there right now. He's in a Nike Tech grey and black hoodie. I saw him before running here, but I'm not sure what. It's just a curse.

0: Delta 9.
1: Delta 9, that's 1.
0: Bookmarked on 708, but well up, off property.
1: Roger.
2: Delta 9, you guys heading that way?
0: Just leaving Rockingham now.
2: It's continuing to kick off.

0: CSA Ellenbrook, this is Pins, over.
1: Pins, CSA Ellenbrook receiving, go ahead.
0: They're just advising also your 12:04 to Perth has been cancelled.
1: Pins, CSA Ellenbrook, message received, 12:04 from Ellenbrook to Perth is cancelled.
0: Thank you, Pins out.

0: November 1, this is Red 27, you're available for a name check, please, over.
1: Yeah, Red 27, November 1, down the way.

0: I'm sure you already know, but 284 cars are here.
1: Right now, we have seen them head in the direction we last saw those POIs.

0: was just wondering if we could get someone down here who can access footage. Oh?
1: Standby.
2: Well, Delta 9, 8 minutes away.

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1: 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Oak Street, base receiving.
0: Yeah, are you able to put the camera down in the bus? I think it's bus stand number one. There's an IT3 male, creamy coloured top, khaki pants. With another man, can we have a look on the camera and see if they're drinking, out of cans, and smoking, please?
1: Roger, confirmed they're currently smoking. Stand by, we'll see if they're doing any drinking or anything, but we'll give them a long line.
0: Yeah, maybe the cans run a floor near the bus stand. Sorry.

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1: All right, Jeff.

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1: TV Underground.
0: Coming for the 93 male. He went down on the platform. He's wearing black jumper and jeans without, just wearing socks. And no ticket shown when asked, over.
1: Cameras are up underground.

0: Whitewater West, testing public toilet address. 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
1: Yeah. Go ahead.
0: Whitewater West, I already activated the alarm in the public toilet address. You received?
1: So we have not received that, Bayswater.

0: CVM. Do you say Perth, over?
1: Hey, Perth, CVM, I believe, is on break. Not at the desk currently.
0: Yeah, okay. Base, this is CSA Perth. Could someone there contact bus security to head over to Horseshoe 1, pick up a young gentleman, Alan? He needs to go into the bus port, please.
1: Roger, someone's been taken to the bus port. What was the name?
0: Alan.
1: Pass that on now.
0: Thank you. CSA Perth out.

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1: Receiving all off.
0: Just advising, you won't have the 12:36 change out. That train's been cancelled, over.
1: Thank you very much for letting me know, CSA 67 out.

0: Buckingham, this is Buckingham. This is BPA Underground. Jackie leaving. Over.
1: CSA Rockingham receiving. Can you please go with the door number?
0: Jackie, door 13, C service, departing in 3 minutes. Over.
1: Jackie, door 13, leaving in 3 minutes. Rockingham out.

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1: Yeah, 6-7, see what's going on, I'll get rid of it.
0: Thank you, changing the board. Thank you very much. 6-7 out.

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0: I was just received a toll at Jurassic, if you could please check it out.
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0: 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Sorry, Econ 1. Roger, Seva. Back, backpack with the shorts. Nike backpack.

0: first off, base, yeah, that confirm it's a female. Cameras are up. But you go back, it does look like she might have tagged on, but she could also have just not.
1: Base, she tagged on that the card expired.

0: Is that Delta 6 at Greenwood? Let's come on. Transit office is at Greenwood. Greenwood. Let's come on.
1: Yeah, go ahead. Off one.
0: Yeah, Roger, we've got a report of some plastic on the overheads. I'm just talking with the ECO now. I think it's down the Perth end. Can you guys see it?
1: Yeah, off one. We got... give us a sec, we'll have a better look.
0: Yeah, I think we can see it. It looks like a bit of, like, thin, like, rope-looking plastic that's around a pole a bit further away from the station at the Perth end.

0: be on the third pole down from the station, if that's the one you're talking about. It doesn't look like it's caused any problems, but we can't see too well from here.
1: Yeah, roger that. Yeah, it's on the upside. I think you're right about the third pole away.
0: We're about to leave here anyway and head that way. We'll take a slow drive past to see if it's caused any obstruction.
1: Yeah, roger. I think the ECO's got some overhead workers coming out for it anyway. Appreciate your assistance there. Thank you.

0: Rockingham, this is Mandra, over.
1: Rockingham, receiving.
0: Rockingham, that is a go for your lost property. Keys, smart rider and umbrella, over.
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0: I've got Leon travelling to you on C-Series, dog number 7, departing in 2 minutes, over.
1: Dog 7 for Leon, message received, Borgau.

0: say Clarkson. This is CSA Bubba, over.
1: Clarkson receiving.
0: Air Tata, package with the driver, just departing Butler now, over.
1: Excellent. Thank you, J-Soul's police there. Clarkson out.

0: base form, but can you please put the cameras on the gentleman with the white T-shirt walking down towards bus stand number 3? Apparently he's stolen this young girl's phone and she's with her father.
1: Roger, stand by, Wombra. Do we know exactly where this theft has occurred? We might have it on camera.
2: Happened at their house.
1: Roger, okay. Just confirm what bus stand, sorry?
0: Just walked up, he's going up towards Safety Bay Road, so he's just walked along the side, he's walking over to where the bike shelter is.
1: Roger. Roger, cameras are up, he's running now.
0: He's running up the ramp. I have advised the gentleman and his daughter to ring the police, which is what they're doing at this present time.
1: So that if it's happened at the home, I'm assuming this person is known to them?
0: So I don't know. I haven't had that conversation with them.
1: Roger, no worries. We failed to get an ID show. If he's leaving, we'll review and see what we can see.
0: Yeah, thanks, bye.

0: Enterprise, this is Victor 4, advise border.
1: Roger, we've just had the Western staff toilet duress go off and was just seeing if Basil were available to check it.
2: Roger, Basil, check and get back to you.

0: 2, Oscar 1.
1: Receiving in Kelmscott.
0: Roger, we just had some kids trespass at Armidale down the tracks for a photo opportunity. Camera 212 has a bookmark. We'll let you know if they get on the track.
2: Base motors checking public units on the west. Over.
3: Bayswater, if you haven't hit that yet, go ahead. If you've already hit it, we have not got it.
2: That's correct. We have already pressed that, so if you can just report again.

0: 2, base.
1: Out of 3rd there.
0: Just advising that group from Arbonnel borders the Perth bound service, roughly door 1-2 area. It's just left now. We'll keep you updated.
1: Was it the down service or the up service?
0: Up service to Perth.
1: Is there a door number, sorry, and a description of the U?
0: It was door 1-2 area, four of them, three of the four were trespassing.

0: base.
1: They're receiving.
0: Just advising, one of the four just got off Sherwood. Looks like the other three are still on board, so IC6 male and two IC1 males.
1: See that. Phase those who had challenged, a chain is coming in now. Cameras are ready.

Delta 2 base. Just confirmed that's the group. The one standing up was the one that took the photo, and the other two were the ones that trespassed.

0: TCI, how we come, TCI, how we come, this is TSA Airport Central. Airport Central, how we come receiving. Can you please call me on my personal, I need to talk to you.
1: Airport PTA, how we

0: Perth assist. Perth assist, Oscar 2.
1: Just go ahead.
0: Roger, could you give me a call, please?
1: Yep, calling, Roger.
2: Up one, Delta 1. Techies have cleared us from the site. He says he's going to do check.
0: Outstanding. Thank you.

0: Allenbrook, Allenbrook Space.
1: Please, Allenbrook receiving, go ahead.
0: Joe, we've had the public tour address go off. If someone could please check that for us.
1: Please, message received. We'll check and get back to you.
0: Roger, thank you.

0: Base, PTA, Allenbrook.
1: Good evening, Allenbrook.
0: I just turned the duress alarm off in the public toilet. It was a false alarm. Over.
1: Roger, thank you for that.
0: PTA, Allenbrook out.

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1: Oscar 1, Dead Ain.
0: What's your location?
1: I'm up in Killock Station, over.
0: Yeah, roger. Disregard.
1: Delta 13, disregard.

0: There's Gloss and cameras next to the office, over.
1: Clarkson, comes off on that mail.

0: Watson, Clarkson, yeah, just tell those people that got assaulted to just remain in the foyer, and the police will come and speak to them when they can. They're trying to deal with the offenders. I know they're agitated and aggro.
1: Right, right there, though.

0: Base, this is PTA Maylands, over.
1: Receiving Maylands.
0: I just had an Ellenbrook train leaving Maylands, going towards the Midland Line, and a member of the public has complained there's a person in car 2 with very loud music playing. Over.
1: Roger, we unfortunately have a high priority job at the moment.
0: That's fine. That's the way they crumble cookies.
1: Roger, thank you. Base out.

0: way to Clarkson, Oscar 2.
1: Oscar 2, Tango 50 receiving.
0: Roger, guys, whereabouts are you?
1: Coming to Arkhamos now, so probably about another 10 minutes.
0: Roger, no worries, thanks.
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3: Stand by, Stormley.

0: any deltas near Thornley? Can we get you rolling here?
1: Delta 2 VI at Armadillo at the moment, so we'll make our way.

0: 1, this is Dawn, they were code 12 for a bowler.
1: Yeah, roger received. This mate looked like he may have been arrested last night. I'm not sure if this is for something else or if it's a different mate.
0: Yeah, okay, received. We'll look into it.
1: Yeah, just an FYI. I can't confirm or deny whether it's the same mail, but a mail very similar got dealt with last night.
0: Yeah, received.

0: Bayswater, Bayswater, this is Bethany.
1: Go ahead.
0: Vicky, we've got a wheelchair, and she's very uncomfortable getting in and out of the train, so she's in door 6, if you can assist her.
1: What kind of assistance required of her?
0: Just an electric wheelchair, just to sort of be on site to make sure that she gets off onto the platform.
1: Mellow, a message received, I'll do that.
2: Good, so Tango 50, just advising we're at Clarkson now.
3: Yeah, roger, you give us a call, I'll give you some camera numbers to show the place.
2: Good, sir.

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1: Platform 6-7, this is Mailand, over.
0: Mailand, will you please check train to you going towards Midland, second door, someone left their prescription glasses, over.

0: Any Deltas near Thornley, this is Thornley South.
1: Alpha 2, we're 10 minutes out.
0: Yeah, Delta 2, this is Thornley. Yeah, it's just refused details in constant disorderly. We are just looking for a pod.

0: Mainland's over.
1: Receiving over.

0: Kelm Scott, Oscar 2.
1: Kelm Scott receiving.
0: Yeah, Roger, if you can just keep your eyes open, there's a CAD job off property for a male in black jacket, grey track pants, that has smashed up his house with a baseball bat, and he's now coming to the train station.
1: We'll keep an eye out.
0: Yeah, if anything, you'll be coming from the east side, down Merrifield, so east side. West side.

0: Houston, call for assist.
1: Only, well, there's no buses there, that's good.
0: Yeah, roger, pretty sure there's a camera over there at the end of the bus change as well.

0: Underground, underground, Oscar 2.
1: Oscar 2, Perth roaming.
0: Yeah, underground, if we can meet the next service coming in from Leadable, which should be a C-Series, a member of the public's called up saying there's a male in dark clothing, possibly IC3, dark-skinned, is going off and possibly having some sort of mental episode on board the service.
1: Do we have a approximate door number at all?
0: Yeah, Roger, right down the very end, right down the very back, and CMO operator has customer's details.
1: Yeah, Roger, receive.
0: Cameras are up.
1: The bank officer.

0: underground bass, description supplied, dark hair, black t-shirt, dark pants, black thongs.
1: Roger, received. Thank you. Wyman Park.
2: Wyman Park, thank you.
1: We're just going to go and check the female toilet. You can put cameras up the best you can. Cubicles are locked and no one's answering. So we're just going to go and double check.
2: Roger, Wyman Park, cameras up.

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0: 7 going, Cozy 05, Bullbrook Station, Whiskey Tango's are 9051 and 9003, fleet 500, contactable on Delta 7's mobile, over.
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0: Base Delta 6, looking on, currently code 1 on the airship line. We have radios 9241 and 9454, room fleet 494 and F6 is known, over.
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0: Subiaco. Yeah, it looks like your escalator is running again. Do you no longer require a tech? Over.
2: Yeah, that's affirmative. We don't need a position anymore. Thank you.
0: Have a seat. ICO out.
3: Staff and Claremont, Claremont pins over.
4: I take it's about the phone that's found on that train.
3: Roger, thank you. Please see the driver over.
4: Yes.
3: Claremont pins out.

Yeah, it's tough. EQ base. Yeah, just a young lad on the platform there trying to get the lift to park mid-transition from concourse to platform. Happen to puff a vest if you want to have words with him.

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0: 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Luigi Tango 9115, 9125. 602 fleet number, contact on Delta 1, fine.
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0: 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Confirm which station?
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0: Australian Riding Officers at Midlands with that female Oscar 2.
1: 42, go ahead.
0: Yeah, 42, City Super is aware. If you can just give them a heads up when you're approaching Claysbrook area.
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3: Delta 15 received. Just confirming you're on the Thornley Coburn link line.
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2: Delta 11 logging on with Kosher 5 High Wycombe Station using Whiskey Tango 9039 and 9061, Fleet 303, contactable Delta 11 mobile, over.
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2: Can we get cameras on platform 1 in between both lifts? There's a black bag here. Can you see when it was left, please?
1: Platform 1, which station?
2: Underground,
1: stand by. Sterling, camera's up.
0: Base, Delta 6 of Sterling, can you hear us on camera or not?
1: Sterling, camera's are up on you now.
0: For 1, Delta 6, code 12.
1: Roger, code 12.

0: Rockingham.
1: Just had a web chat come up stating that a middle-aged woman is playing loud music and harassing passengers in the bus interchange. No description and not exactly which stand.
0: Yeah, I copy that, Oscar. I'm free to go, have a walk.
2: Yeah, underground start base. Underground PTAs for the baggage base.
3: Base, this is CSA Underground receiving, over.
2: Yeah, got an elderly female, grey, sort of knitted jacket, black slacks, brown handbag, leaves it there. Accidentally, I'd say she jumped on a service towards Mandra.
3: Okay, thank you, received. I shall go up and treat it. Thank you.

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2: Fairgate, cut this mail off. 1 red beanie, running.

0: Staff at Cannington Base.
1: Yeah, base, Cannington receiving.
0: Yeah, Roger, just had a member of public on the ET from Queen's Park, next down service to you. He's going to be alighting at Cannington, but he'll be handing over a set of a couple of sets of keys that he's found on the platform there.
1: Cannington, this will be 11:10.

0: fleet 930, handheld 9084, 9088, Dr. Lawrence mobile phone.
1: Got a 9 on receipt, thank you. Thanks, Al.
0: Thank you.
2: Cannington face, that individual's brought at door 4, getting to you. Grey track pants, two-tone grey and black jumper with green shoes.

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1: Delta 5, base.
0: Delta 5, logging on 01 on the Anchor line, Whiskey Tango's 9503 and 9247, Fleet 390 and contacts on the 5 mobile. Over.
1: Delta 5 received. Thank you. Thanks,

0: Mandra. 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
0: For yourself and other people on the Mandra line, I've sent a bolo out for an EM breach. Please check EMS.
1: Over.

0: now 415 South.
1: Alpha 1, receiving.
0: Yeah, Alpha 1, could you possibly attend Claysville Station to speak to an individual ever?
1: Sorry, mate, can you repeat?
0: Alpha 1, did you receive my last letter?
1: Repeat, what station?
0: Claysbrook Station, please, over.

0: Base Bastien. Can you have cameras near Bastien 1? Well, they're concerned.
1: Bastien, stand by.

0: base, Delta 13.
1: Delta 13, base.
0: Delta 13, Golden Code 05, on the entry blind. We have Whiskey Tango's 9286 and 9285. We are in fleet number 619 and contact 1 Delta 13's mobile. Over.
1: Delta 13, that's all received. Thank you. Base out.

0: Alright, camera's up. Are we looking at the bus?
1: Claysbrook, Oscar 2, are you able to head down to the Armidale Down platform?
2: Steven, yeah, we'll take Wiltana over. What can we assist with?
1: Yeah, Roger, web chats has come through for railcar 240, passed out IC3 on priority seat. No description, no door, but it's just left Macquarie a second ago.
2: I believe that train pulling in now.
0: Base Warwick, you can clear cameras, over.

0: advise you, don't worry about it. Stadium staff, Oscar 2.
1: To the stadium.
0: Yeah, no one else, sir. It's just a part of Claysbrook. The front set is 40, railcar 340. And someone's put a web chat through saying on 240, so that would indicate door 3 or 4 has an IC3 male passed out in the priority seat.
1: To the stadium, sir. Roger that. Train will be here shortly. We'll have a look.

0: stadium staff, we had a look on that gentleman. He has woken up and he said he's heading towards Kennington.
1: Roger, base receive, we'll pass it on.

South Midlands South, 1 IC3, we had hand sunglasses coming to the stairs, so no ticket, over.

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1: Midland, standby.
2: Base, Baffin Dean, clear cameras, we want this one here.
1: Baffin Dean, clearing cameras. Midland, cameras are up.

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train riding staff on the down at Nowagup Depot. Train riders on the train at Nowagup Depot, you have an open channel.

0: Any staff at Butler, staff at Butler, Oscar 1. Yeah, Butler staff, Oscar 1, if this is getting through to you, can you meet your next down service, find whatever staff are on board and tell them to stop pressing the radio button?
1: Before I go back in, we're out in the car park.
0: Yeah, Roger.

0: 421,
1: badge receiving.
0: Cab cameras on the fare gate. Ticket issues. Out.
1: Horseshoe 1, cameras are up.

0: 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We have extra staff here. I'll serve.
1: Yeah, roger that. Thank you.
0: Come to the office, just I'll show you. I might just go for a have a chat to some kids at Edgewater.

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1: Got those clearing cameras.
2: Oscar, why are you available for a call?
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1: Tango the Dunlop base. They're both on the phone at the moment. We'll take a message.
0: Yeah, sure. Just seeing if there was a driver complaint from what the kids are doing at Edgewater or not.
1: Roger, stand by. We'll find out.
0: Cheers.
2: Base, base. Can you get cameras up at McIver? That would be the Claybrook end, platform 1, handicap ramp.
1: McIver, stand by.

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1: 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Can you cancel cameras? Over.
0: Horseshoe 1, clearing cameras.

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1: Acorn 2, Ava.
0: We have the cameras at Acorn 2, the gentleman with the push bike is arguing, over.
1: Acorn 2, cameras up.
0: He's going down on platform 7 on the stairs, over.
1: Roger.
2: Acorn 2, further stairs. Is that a ticketing issue?
0: If he was coming up on from platform 6, 5, 4, 4 and 5, I asked him to get the lift if he can. He started cursing me, over.
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0: the car possession, somebody gets Kim is a platform one, ISB 3, dressed in green gown, black cardigan, black cardigan, smoking.
1: My car is number.

0: is in clear on 7, thank you.
1: Earthbound 7, clearing cameras.
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0: 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Details not coming up, over.
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0: Charlie, you can put cover at Ellenbrook Fairgate. She was dealing with aggressive IC-1 male ticketing matter, over.
1: Ellenbrook, cameras up, Fairgate.

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1: Delta 6, base.
0: Delta 6, going code 3 from Stirling train station to Mirrabooka police station. Kilometres are 151526, current time is 16:58. One male juvenile offender on board.
1: Delta 6, received, just confirming kilometres 151526.
0: Correct, 151526, and we are clear at Stirling when you are ready.
1: Stirling, all clear, all received, thank you.

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1: Well, if there were small kids in there, so it was probably them.

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1: Bayswater, standby.

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1: Roger, clearing Macarthur.

0: Tango 30 base, you can clear, we're just going to monitor.
1: Bayswater, clearing cameras.
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0: Dapper, Yan Chip. Yan Chip, Oscar 1.
1: Yan Chip receiving, go ahead.
0: Yeah, Roger, going to give a network controller call. They got some plastic on the purway down on your platform. They just want to see it get removed once this service down there leaves.
1: Okay,

0: October, and can we get cameras spot down call? Ask you what they know.
1: Coburn, stand by.
0: One.
1: Yeah, stuff at Yanchep. Yanchep, Oscar 1.
2: Yanchep receiving, go ahead.
1: Yeah, just some extra info for you. That plastic is that much of a hazard. It's been there since 10:30 this morning.
2: Roger, thanks, Oscar 1. Ellenbrook, this is Tango 81. Can you meet us at door 1, please?
1: Coburn base. Sorry, just go with location again.
3: Ellenbrook, Ellenbrook, Oscar 2.
4: Oscar 2, Ellenbrook, was that fast?
3: Roger, Tango's asking for you to meet the next service.
4: Roger, coming out now.
3: Staff, Alpha 1. Someone off the cameras at Coburn, Oscar 2, go again.
0: Coburn, cameras by Stan 4, IC1P now.
1: Coburn, cameras up by Stan 4.

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1: Delta 6, base.
0: Base, Delta 6, we are clear of Mirrabooka Police Station. Time is 17:23, kilometres 151535.
1: Delta 6, all clear, received. Thank you.

0: Okay, Ben, that's caught on camera. 902, bookmarked.
1: Coburn, can you zoom in with him on right hand over?
0: Yeah, she's coming. Yeah, roger that. Code 12, Coburn.
1: Code 12 is holding.

0: say Perth, CSA Perth, Tango 30 at Bayswater.
1: CSA Perth, receiving, go ahead.
0: CSA Perth, Tango 30 at Bayswater. Can you organise a clean-off for the male toilets in the eastern foyer, please?
1: Yes,

0: benefit is requiring cleaner. Is that at Bayswater?
1: CSA Perth, Tango 30, confirm Bayswater, Eastern Foyer.
0: Yeah, you guys have to contact ICO. CSA Perth have nothing to do with Bayswater, over.
1: Yeah, roger, received, thank you.
2: Midland, this is a 117, can you come up to the fair gates for ticketing issue, over?

0: base. Can I get cameras in Midland Farragut, over?
1: Midland, cameras up.
2: Midland Transits, Oscar 1, you copy the call from the Revies and your gate?

0: Tango 30, Bayswater. Just get cameras up on top of 4, please. Just smoking. IC3, Marla. Blue top.
1: Bayswater, stand by. Bayswater, cameras up.
0: Yes, the cameras, thank you.
1: Bayswater, clearing cameras.

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1: Oscar 2, Tango 77 receiving.
0: Roger, whereabouts are you guys?
1: So we are in the office about to board a train to Kerbin for search, over.
0: Roger, safe, thank you.

0: in the forecourt near the ticket machine. The female's just assaulted the Aussie one, mate.
1: Which station? Which station?
0: Station, this is Alpha 1.
1: Perth forecourt, stand by. Perth forecourt, cameras up.
0: Review and just make sure this female is definitely assaulted the male.
2: Spare cameras in Midland Fair, get over.
1: Midland, Fairgate, clearing cameras.

0: stop at Claremont. Claremont, how's it going?
1: On receiving.
0: Yeah, Roger, you had to head out to bus stand 4, bus 2843, from his depot as reporting a sleeper on board. If you can assist.
1: Roger.

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0: Roger, CAD job's on number one ready.
2: Oh, head for that, CAD job.
0: Roger, number is 569684. 569684.
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1: Roger, thanks for your help there, Clermont.

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Just an update, police are busy with some pretty serious incidents, so

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Yeah, on your bus deck, might take a chance to go for a wander there. You got four miscreants. Looks like they're up to no good at this point. Probably do a bit of monitoring. One's walking back towards stand 17 now. Had him vaping. All black, black shorts, blue face mask.

PTA Underground, CSA Underground, this is PTA Underground. CSA Underground, CSA Underground, PTA Underground. The escalator is off from the concourse level down to the platform.

0: Kevin, Kevin, Oscar 3.
1: Receiving.
0: Yeah, Roger, Freo Dosser just give me a courtesy call. They are interested and they are trying to find a vehicle, but priority twos keep popping up. So it's still a waiting game, unfortunately.
1: Roger that, thanks.

0: stuff at Armidale. Armidale, Oscar 1.
1: Armidale receiving.
0: Yeah, Roger, you had to meet the down service due to pull onto platform 3, report via the driver. There's somebody behind his cab playing loud offensive music.
1: Armidale receiving, we'll go check that out.

0: 77, Tango 77, this is Thornley.
1: Thornley, Tango 77 receiving.
0: Yeah, Tango 77, this is Thornley. Can you check the next service into you from us towards the rear of the service, looking for an iPhone X? There should be a, it's a white color with a female's photo on the back of it.
1: Roger that, down service, iPhone 8, rear cassette, come up.
0: Yeah, cheers mate, rear cassette, thank you so much.
2: Underground, can I get cameras on female? I see three, black top, black pants, black hair, just going down the escalator to the platform at the moment. No ticket on request, thanks.
3: Underground, stand by.

0: Bravo. 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Butler. 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Too long. Junlop, could you check your next down service for a black Telstra phone with a Joker card in the back of it around doors 7?
1: We have our next down in 7 minutes.

0: Brantford Road South, Brantford Road South, Lab 176.
1: This is Brantford. We have seen the phone. Could you give this phone to Kerbin South further?
0: Roger, I will hand over the phone to the Kerbin staff. Lab 176.
1: Charlie, this is Tango 77. Have you received the last server?
2: Yeah, Tango 77, this is Thornley. We've received the last. Thank you very much for your help.

0: Tindler Butler.
1: I'm up steering.
0: We have that phone at Butler.
1: June Love, just confirming you said you have the phone.
0: We have the phone.
1: Hello, June Love. Steve, thank you. We're going to send the guy up.

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1: Tango 11, Bay.
0: Bay, Tango 11, we are board the service. We're going to refuse someone travel at Claremont.
1: Claremont, stand by for cameras. Claremont, cameras up.

0: base. Was that you calling for cameras?
1: Correct. Well, the guys are going to come up the lift with the, I believe, an offender.
0: Roger, in the lift. Cameras up.
2: Coburn. Oscar, sorry.
3: Coburn receiving.
2: Roger, some good news. Car's on its way from Murdoch, about 15 minutes or so.
3: Thanks, Oscar. Tango 11, clear cameras, Claremont, thank you.
0: Claremont, clearing cameras.

Denton Horseshoe Bridge and Eastern Concourse customer service staff. 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

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Tango 20, this is Thornley receiving, go ahead. Thornley soft, Tango 20, do you have ticket machines working? 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
1: Thornley South, Tango 20 receiving.
0: Tango 20, this is Thornley. I can confirm that the sticker machines appear to be in good working order here.
1: Thornley South, Tango 20, roger. Thank you for the riveting information. 20 out.

0: Butler, Butler. Ramp 69, over.
1: Leaving.
0: Yeah, so that customer said that the group at Butler were threatening him and trying to steal his rings and stuff off him. Over.
1: Boys that came back upstairs.
0: Yeah, affirmative. And an older guy in a red hoodie. Over.
1: Butler, receive. We'll go up and have a look.
2: Butler, base. Head out towards your bus bay. They're on your immediate right-hand side, all four of them.
1: Butler, receive.

0: Gemini receiving.
1: Yeah, Roger, NCO reports there's about a pass out of the Perth end of Platform 1. He went up there before, but he must be cozy and drifted off.
0: We're heading up there now.

0: race. Does your victim dress all in black, like a black puffer jacket?
1: Sorry, I think he was in a black puffer jacket.
0: All in black with a black hat. Over. Yeah, Roger, there's footage on the concourse of the male in red. Yeah, getting really aggro at him and, yeah, running at him. Yeah, he's pretty animated. The dude looks scared.
1: Well received.
2: Butler, we do have complaints and details over if you require them. Over.
1: Cameras up on the western side.
0: November 1. Well, you have cameras.
3: November 1, this is Horseshoe 1. Are you free for a name check?
1: Horseshoe 1, November 1, you can give me a call.
4: Horseshoe 1, Clarkson, we've got a train in 3 minutes if you want to head to Butler.
5: Yeah, Clarkson staff head up there for now.

0: 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Can you please have a bit door 6, 7 and 8 somewhere if you can find smart item?
1: Roger, so between door 6 to 8, missing smart item.

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1: Base
2: Armidale.
1: Yeah, Armidale, cameras are up.

0: Armidale staff in the foyer downstairs. This is base.
1: Still receiving. Check on site.
0: Armidale downstairs, base. Yeah, just making sure you heard, that's all.
2: Yeah, squad receive, Coburn.
1: Charter 2, just go again, please.
0: In this regard, I saw you with your crew, I was just making sure you heard the call, that's all.

0: Clarkson stuff and Delta 13, update for you. Butler's come right down now. One in custody, still out the front near bus 10-3.
1: Clarkson acknowledged.
2: 13 received.

0: reservation cancelled, Butler.
1: Clear, Butler. If you want cameras, give us a call.
0: Delta 2, I'll just confirm your cameras on.
1: Roger, Armadale cameras.

0: mom and pop basis.
1: Can go ahead.
0: Yeah, your duress alarm's gone off in the office. Is everybody okay now?
1: There must be an accident.
0: Roger, I'll clear at this end.

0: 58 cameras to find the office, going to be removing one.
1: Yeah, stand by. Come, Scott. Cameras are up.

0: 12 OC Fraser Point.
1: Yeah, roger that, Kelm Scott.
0: One Delta 2 on the way, kilometre.
2: Yeah, Delta 2, they got 4 transits there. They're under control, but maybe head that way anyway. One may be OC affected.
0: Yeah.
2: Train riders have just jumped off at Kelmscott. They're down near the public toilets.
0: Roger that, Oscar.

0: Delta 2, off the one.
1: 2 responding.
0: Yeah, guys, they've got him over on the Strike Avenue side, so come in past Budget.
1: Yeah, roger that.

0: 3, Oscar 1. Yeah, Roger, you got to head towards Stadium. You got two trespassers in the rail reserve about halfway between Stadium Station and the Googan Up Bridge.
1: On the way.
0: Stadium staff, Oscar 1.
1: Oscar 1, Stadium.
0: Yeah, Roger, off the Perth end of your platform, you got 2 miles inside the rail reserve.
1: Roger that. Is it more to the freeway side or to the stadium side?
0: It'd be the stadium side of the track, so the up main side against that kind of bush line area.
1: Roger that. We're going to have a look.

0: Southwest 13, he's back at Islington.
1: Yeah, Stadium staff, Oscar 1, looks like they're walking back your direction now.
2: Yeah, Oscar 1, Stadium staff, roger that. We're currently on platform 1 and 2 and we're looking that way. We can't see anyone right now, we'll wait for them here.
1: Yeah, roger, from the platform, should be over the left-hand side, probably just around the corner.
2: Roger that, we will update you once they're sighted.
1: Delta 3, Oscar 1, been heading back towards Stadium, you're probably best heading that direction.

0: ADM staff, Oscar 1. You should be able to see them now. Just confirming you got sight.
1: Oscar 1, stadium staff, we still can't see them. We're currently calling network control for further details.

0: Stadium, Staff Oscar 1. Are you able to sight them yet?
1: Oscar 1 at Stadium, we now have eyes on.
0: Yeah, roger.
2: Oscar 1, Birds, we have a train coming in now if you need us to assist per Stadium.
0: Yeah, roger. Two of them, two transits. You might as well head there for now. Yeah, Stadium Staff there.
2: Please repeat.
0: Yeah, Burnswood, board the train. Actually, Stadium Staff, they're literally crossing the... about to cross the up main now towards the centre platform.
1: We can see them now.

0: Stadium base. Stadium. It can be top of the concourse now on over 3-4.
1: We'll go back up then.

0: Ground Delta 3, just arrived in the stadium.
1: Yeah, roger. Said that both PIs have exited the rail reserve now, up on their concourse coming from platform 3-4.

0: Stadium from base, just an info. They're at the lifts at the top of the concourse. They're trying to go downstairs outside, but of course the lifts are out of service.
1: If you guys want to make your way in, you can use the eastern concourse and then come down to platform number 3 and 4.

0: Midland, this is 117, over.
1: Yeah, go ahead, Midland, this is receiving.
0: Would you mind coming up to Fairhead for customer service, over?
1: Just on my way up now. Stadium. Do you know where they are?
2: Yeah, Roger. They're up on the Eastern Concourse at the moment. Correction, sorry. It's actually the Western one, platform 3-4.

PGA 12, this is Social Bridge 1, over. PGA Econ 2, this is Horseshoe Bridge 1, over.

0: 242, this is Horseshoe Bridge, one over.
1: Delta 3 Knights, 03.
2: Could you make your way to stadium and just do a handover at stadium station, please?
1: Roger, we're just here now, mate.
2: Thank you.
3: Decon 2, base.
4: Decon 2, receiving, go ahead.
5: Yeah, Horseshoe, we're trying to get a hold of you, mate.
4: Horseshoe 1, Decon 2, receiving, go ahead.
0: Decon 2, this is Horseshoe Bridge 1. There's a guy in a wheelchair coming up your way. He has a tag on, he needs to put money in his smart rider, over.
4: Receive 100 to 3 charges, cab, over. Decon 2 out.

0: stop at O Street, stop at O Street, 03.
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0: Hi guys, could one of you please give me a call?
1: We will call very shortly.
0: The extension is 65619, 65619.

0: 20. Just FYI, we'll man those with a Solaris.
1: Thank you, Tango 20.

0: Bayswater, Oscar 1. Yeah, apparently someone has fallen on the tracks at your station. Can you have a look? We're going to spring around camera and see if we can find anything.
1: Yeah, Bayswater, platform 3 on the Pearlway.

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1: Last call sign for Oscar 1 is busy. Can base help?
0: Bayswater, Oscar 1.

0: Bridgewater, Delta 4, we're on our way.
1: Bayswater, just so you know, there's trains stopped on 3 and 2 at this moment.
0: Oscar
1: Wilde, Alcamos. Alcamos, Oscar, man.
0: I don't know if you're aware, but we've got an evacuation alarm here.
1: Yeah, Roger, I just heard from ICO. He thinks it might be the rail grinder, but can you investigate for us?
0: Yeah, it's parked on a platform, so smoking out the station. Oscar 1, Delta 4.
1: Delta 4, Oscar 1.
0: Delta 4, have you initiated a CAD for Bayswater?
1: Not at this point, because we weren't sure what the circumstances are. Once we get some more info, if we need a CAD job, we'll put a CAD job on.
0: Just have a look at the footage. He's jumped down, light across the track. I dare say that would be the CAD job.
1: Yeah, Roger, I've got a couple of things on here. I'll get around to it.

0: Bayswater, Oscar 1. Can someone call network control and get the box removed?
1: Oscar 1, Bayswater, my partner is getting blocks removed.
0: Roger, mate, thank you.

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Yeah, stand by. Platform 5, cameras are up.

0: stuff at Mandra. Mandra, Oscar 1.
1: Receiving.
0: Yeah, from control platform 2 behind the driver's cab. Apparently, you have a couple of females vaping.
1: We'll go over there now. Okay.

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Please be advised your 2018 Perth to Byford is currently running about 15 minutes late. It's approaching stadium. This is Prince out.

0: adopted.
1: Yeah, last caller for base, go again.
0: Base, got it too.
1: Go ahead, mate.
0: Got it too, just confirming we've got cameras in the pod.
1: Stand by. Tower 6 is still showing us offline at this time.
0: Go again.
1: Yeah, still showing us offline at this time.

0: transit stop at Claysbrook or McIver, Oscar 1.
1: Oscar 1, McIver stop, we'll be there in about 2 minutes over. What can we assist with?
0: Yeah, Roger, which one will you be at, McIver or Claysbrook?
1: Apologies, McIver.
0: Roger, it's probably going to come to you anyway. Web chat's come through. Up service from the Midland line reporting an IC3 male yelling and swearing, appears intoxicated and upset. Apparently, location is given, back door near the front.
1: We're going to go.
0: Yeah, Roger, it's on the approach to Claysbrook now.

0: Delta 2.
1: Delta 2, go ahead.
0: Just got the vehicle running. Could just check if the cameras are working.
1: Standby. Yeah, Delta 2 is still showing offline.
2: McCarver, Alpha 1. Yeah, I'm currently on that service. The IC3 male is at door number 4. He doesn't appear to be yelling or swearing. He seems a little bit intoxicated, but doesn't seem upset.
3: Hey, I don't have to make up the platform out to purse stock. You can investigate.
2: It's the first set, door 3, rail car 309.

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0: I see 3 male, grey jacket and black track pants.
1: That's you basically, it comes up, looks like the underpass, and we're going to check them out.

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1: Copy, Stadium, clear. McIver, did you say you were clear as well?
2: McIver, clear, man.
1: Copy, clear.

0: 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We're done with cameras for now. Thanks.
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0: Bayswater, Oscar 1.
1: Oscar 1, Bayswater.
0: Yeah, that CAD job has been placed. Number 570068.

0: I'll pay you then. So if we,
1: what did I do wrong?
0: And by, can you please get the cameras up as well, like down to the Claremont?
2: Yeah, Claremont, standby. Claremont, cameras are up.

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2: Copy that, Delta 3, have a good shift.
1: Yeah, roger, you too. Delta 3 out.
3: Base, can we get cameras at at Horseshoe 1 Bridge by the ticketing machines?
2: Yeah, cameras are on, mate.

0: 3.
1: Sierra 3, Delta 3, sound.
0: Delta 3, Sierra 3. When you get a moment, if you could just give me a call.
1: Roger, stand by, mate.

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0: attention, Alpha Dollar 1, it's train the 23. Just an FYI, the Dickinson machine at Madison train station is out of commission. I repeat, the TVM at Madison train station is out of commission. Over.
1: Without waveform assistance, so you can cancel the card.
2: Roger, thank you very much.

0: I'm Scott. Camera's still required there?
1: Hi, Kelvin.
2: Yeah, Roger, mate. Might just be worth keeping them up just while the ambos are still here. I'll, you can clear once they leave.
0: We'll clear on the female. Keep cameras up on the Delta.
2: Roger that, thank you.

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0: up at Auburn Grove, Auburn Grove, Oscar 1, CAD job when you're ready.
1: Oscar 1, ready.
0: Yeah, CAD job 570125,
1: 570125. Steve, thank you.
2: Come, Scott, you can clear. Thank you.
3: Copy.

0: Just so you're aware, we've only got coverage of you on a fixed camera and only partial on a PTZ at this time.
1: Roger, that's good. You've done very well. I set up on watch me on my camera at this moment anyway.
0: Copy.

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1: Stadium, South, go ahead.
0: Guys, are you able to check your next up service? I've had a member of public approach me about some RC6s drunk and abusive at the front carriage.

0: Red 13-12. Buzzword Stadium Stop. We don't have an up service for the next 10 minutes.
1: Yeah, Roger with D, you must have just missed it. How's you, McIver or Claire's book stuff? You able to try and have a look?
2: Burswood Oscar 1. What door did you say that group was in?
1: Member of public stated it was in the back or the front of the train.
2: Roger. Any staff at McIver able to meet a service on platform 1?

0: Jeffrey.
1: Stop the car, then. Stop the car, Spirit Street.
2: 10 Nova.
1: Stop the car, Spirit Street. Can you give us any more details about besides reaction traction?
3: Sierra 3, Oscar 1, the original report came from Burswood stuff.
1: Burswood, Sierra 3. Burswood, Sierra 3.
3: Stuff at Burswood. Burswood, Oscar 1.
4: Burswood receiving.
3: Yeah, Sierra 3 is trying to get through to you.
4: Sierra 3, Burswood receiving.
1: Sierra 3, we're just trying to ascertain what the guys six gentlemen did. We need to grab details and just make sure they're okay, thing.
4: Sierra 3, Burswood. I just had a member of public saying they were being abusive and loud and intoxicated on the train. I got no complaints and details. It was just more of a check them out.
1: In which case, we'll probably just have a chat and go from there.
4: Yeah, no worries at all. Burswood out.

0: Sam, did you clear Camps and Hush, platform 4?
1: Did I, or did I?
0: No, can you, if it hasn't been cleared already?
1: I can. Clear.

0: squad. Came as the fair guys, please.
1: Yes, stand by. Well, I had cameras around.

0: Stafford Stadium. Stadium, Oscar 1.
1: Stadium, go ahead.
0: Yeah, down service on your platform now. By chance, you see anything going on board? Just got a web chat with no info.
1: Go ahead and have a look.
0: It looks like it's left you. Stuff at Burswood. Burswood, Oscar 1.
2: Oscar 1, Burswood receiving, send.
0: Yeah, roger. On that down server, just left stadium, web chat. Just got details. Apparently there is a drunk guy on the train punching the door and using foul language. That's everything so far.
2: That Burswood staff receiving. Do we have a door number for that one?
0: Everything so far is it. Unfortunately, not at this time.
2: Stage out to you, Burswood staff. We just have cameras on platform 2.
0: Yes, stand by. Burswood, cameras are up.

0: Burswood staff, further to you've got a group boarding, door 6 of that service, alcohol, be in the box, just been drinking on the platform.
1: Yeah, roger that, Southern Burst.
2: Perth staff, Sierra 3, Perth staff, Sierra 3 with the female. I've got IMS ready, can you just give me a quick call?
3: Delta at Auburn Grove, I think Delta 15, Oscar 2.
4: Delta 15,
3: over. Yeah, mate. Are you guys able to transport in your vehicle?
4: Oscar 2, Delta 15, yes, we can transport over.
3: Excellent. Can we please take that lady to Coburn Police Station?
4: Yeah, Coburn Police Station. We can achieve that, over.
5: Staff on the dam that just left Wellard. This is Wellard.
2: Staff at Burswood, he's down at the ped gate on the phone. He's just got another member of the public.

I believe it's the same male they were dealt with on Platform 5 in Perth. He's also just trespassed.

0: 15.
1: Delta 15, go ahead.
0: Delta 15, going code 03 from Auburn Grove Station to Coburn Police Station. Time being 2156 hours. Kilometres being 80885 with one female offender on board, over.
2: Copy.

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1: Unit calling base, go ahead.
0: Start 03. Are you still with that young person?
1: Sierra 3. Stand by. Unit calling base, go ahead.
0: Delta 15.
1: 15, go ahead.
0: 15 arrived, Coburn Police Station, time being 2203 hours, kilometres being 80890 with one female offender still on board, over.
1: Roger.
2: Sierra 3, start, first off. Sierra 3, first off, we're outside the female toilets with a

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1: Delta 15, go ahead.
0: Delta 15, going code 03 from Coburn Police Station to Perth Watch House. Time being 2214 hours. Kilometres being 80890 and one female offender still on board, over.
1: Yeah, copy.

0: Krankstoff, Bo Krankstoff, Alpha 3. Can you make yourself available for the next service just departed from Underground Railcar 4112, door 5, ICE1 male, dressed or in navy blue. He is highly intoxicated and will need assistance.
1: Can you please repeat the door number, please?
0: Yeah, door number 5.

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1: Fire for saving.
0: Yeah, those kids that have been hanging around the fair gates at Horseshoe all night are currently in the underpass, in the lift, vaping.

0: I might well be coming up to you. Yes, I am.
1: Yeah, Perth South Base, individual in front here with a grey hoodie with the scooter. Taller male with a black T-shirt, mullet. Approached you, a young female with the plum hair seated on the floor.

0: Let's check that location. Where are they?
1: Yeah, roger, that's the group in front of you.
0: Yeah, base, Perth staff, we've split up. Where are the TOs with them?

0: base, base, PTA Horseshoe Bridge, one, over.
1: Yeah, go ahead.
0: Can I please get cameras and gentlemen sitting at platform 8? Black cap, black clothing, he has no tickets, and he has a female coming to him who also has no tickets, over.
1: You say platform 8? Horseshoe Bridge, base.
0: Bridge 1 receiving, over.
1: Did you say they're on platform 8?
0: Correct, base. They're sitting there on platform 8. Just went up to him now. Over.

0: space based, you can clear cameras into platform 5, maybe just monitor the kids going up to platform 8.
1: Yeah, copy that.
2: First off, did those two jump on the train?
0: First off, whoever that was, they're making their way to platform 8 apparently.
2: Space, staff on 8, did they jump on that High Wycombe train or are they still on the platform?
3: Roger, they got on the last door of the High Wycombe train, female in blue jumper in company with male in black jumper.

0: 176, Kirvan, send you a message.
1: Did you allow an IC3 male wearing black shirt and black trousers with an expired ticket to jump on the train on the common line with an expired ticket?

0: Charlotte 176 is negative.
1: Thank you, Golden South. 176, 0 and 0.

0: landed, Officer Zach Coburn. Coburn, Oscar 1.
1: Oscar 1.
0: Yeah, guys, you got a male, I see one male, grey hair, black jacket, white shirt, on the platform, vaping. He's been in the long line a couple of times. Yeah, just in front of the escalators, down to the platform.
1: Kill one, come receive, we'll go and chat to him. Two base, carry the cameras on Coburn platform one.
2: Coburn, you have cameras, we've been watching him.

0: Delta 15.
1: Go ahead, 15.
0: Delta 15, arrived. Perth Watch House, time being 2236 hours. Kilometers being 80912, and one female sender still on board of us.
1: Roger, proceed.

agora, dá agora, dá seu nome. Any chance you can meet me on the outskirts, door number 3, quarter 91 mile, ticketing matter over. Excuse me to provide the details.

0: Restaurant. Did you copy my last, over?
1: Hey, Gordo, we copied your last.
0: Platform 2, door number 4.
1: Which is?

0: 10 to 15.
1: Delta 15, clear of Perth watch house, time being 2255 hours. Kilometres being 80912, no female offender on board, over.
0: Excellent.

0: Delta 4, ask one.
1: Yeah,
0: might pay to start heading towards Bayswater.
1: Leaving now.

0: Hurst Hopkins.
1: Base, Hurst off, Feather 2, can you do a review, see how long they've been in there for?
2: Yes, number.

0: can we get camera over the entrance of the station, please?
1: Stand by, Quinana.
0: Do you have cameras?

0: staff, base.
1: Base, Perth staff, go.
0: Hard to tell, but haven't seen anyone come in or out in the last half an hour.
1: Yeah, received. We've had reports that they've been in there for about 40 plus minutes.

0: Kwinana Base, we're looking at possible property, something in the bin, are we?
1: Kwinana, the mail, the pilot, wait for him, get up.
0: Jared.
2: Coach, well, details.
3: Yeah, roger that, Bayswater.

0: staff at Bayswater base, not using 218 across the Purway. The gentleman with his dent crept across the left. Yeah, Bayswater, officer pointing over your right shoulder.
1: Perfect
0: there, guys.
1: Third staff, clear on five. Thank you.
0: Roger, clear on five.

0: is CSC67. Can you have camera on platform 5 near the room 15? Somebody sleeping on the floor. I'm just trying to wake him up, over.
1: Platform 5. Sorry, where was location on 5?
0: Of the room 15, just behind the lift and escalator, in between 4 and 5, over.
1: Yeah, roger, you have cameras.
2: So per the CIS, we just spoke to that guy maybe 5 minutes ago. We'll come out and talk to him again if he's not waking up.

0: Delta 4.
1: Okay, head 4.
0: Confirm you, the pod camera's alive.
1: Yeah, still awaiting pod feed for the Delta 12 vehicle.

0: 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Yeah, platform 5 and 4. Down and ready.
1: Roger, clear up on.

0: stuff and he's water, Oscar 1. Yeah, Roger, your caddy is on. Been a bit of a musical vehicle for it, unfortunately. Do you have a car on at the moment? Looks like they're coming past Gallery at the moment.
1: Roger. Do you have a cab number,
0: Roger? Yeah, Roger, 570-349.

0: Hotel right, Oscar 1. Right, there is someone at Kwinana Station that will be able to assist you if you go down there.
1: Thank you very much.

0: 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Delta 8.
1: Delta 8.
0: We're conveying one male offender to Kwinana Police Station. Case 184306. 184306.
1: Roger, proceed.

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0: Roger, I'm going to send you an image for a PIR waypole actively looking for self-harm. 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
1: Okay,

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0: 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This is Comsec doing a ready check from Western Comms room. 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
1: Base, Delta 3.
0: Yeah, a bit scratchy, but at least we can communicate. 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

0: Tower 3, base.
1: Base, come 3.
0: Yeah, just a check for the comms. Same. Can you read me? Yeah, Tower 3, how do you read me? 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
1: Base 3, loud and clear.
0: Roger.

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1: 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You were loud and clear.
0: Thank you, Beth. Blue Creek out.
2: Thanks, Beth. Molly out.
0: Beth, Sony Chicken, first dress, run, public toilet.
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1: Pins, CSO Perth, receiving.
0: Can you give me a ring, please?
1: Yeah, roger, starting now.
0: Alarm in the public toilet,
2: over.
0: Oh,
2: Street,
0: we got the address.
2: Street,

0: Dave Base, BTS Stadium, checking Jerusalem in the public toilet, over.
1: Stadium, we got the dress.
0: Stadium out.

0: Seaside Stadium, Seaside Stadium, PTA Victoria Park.
1: Stadium receiving, go ahead, Pig Park, over.
0: Morning, Stadium, this is Pig Park signing on.
1: Trinidad, have a good day, we'll put you on the diary. Stadium out.
0: Space Kennington checking, do you listen, Public College?

0: guys, what are with the good address?
1: Mate, this is Bayswater, please stand by for the staff mode. Bayswater, Victoria Park, the lift ETR could hear you. I don't think you could hear me.
2: Roger, same issue, just I'll report it, thanks.
0: Byford, checking the address.
1: Is the
0: passage still permitted, over? Byford, we got the second one. Byford, over. Bayswater, we got the second address. Byford, we received the second address.
1: Hey,
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1: 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Loud and clear. 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
1: Receive that Delta 3. Have a good shift.
0: You too, Base. Delta 3 out.

0: 0 4 8. Delta 14, go ahead.
1: Morning, guys. Delta 14, Long Yong, going code 01, Ellenbrook Long. This is Niner 354, 55, Fleet 587, and 14's mobile.
0: Receive that Delta 14, have a good shift.
1: 5-5-14, yeah.

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1: Yeah, last call, loud and clear.
0: Likewise, change out 6 and 7, out.

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0: 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Go ahead.
1: Good morning, base. The Delta Four logging on. 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Fleet 949 and contactable on the fourth plane.
0: Delta 4 just confirming fleet number 149.
1: Negative. Fleet 949.
0: Yeah, receive that Delta 4. Have a good shift.
1: Thank you, Delta 4.
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0: 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Over.

0: 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Go ahead, Delta 15. Delta 15, going code 1 on the Mandurah line and Thornley Coburn line. 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
1: Yeah, receive that, Delta 15, have a good shift.
0: Base 15 out.

0: by this is Nicholson, testing Durex in disabled toilet hours.
1: Nicholson, we got the Durex.
0: By Nicholson out.

0: 7. Go ahead, Delta 7. Base 7 logging on, going 01 on the Mandarin with Whiskey Tango's 9051 and 9019. Fleet number 500, contact 17 to mobile, over.
1: 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Have a good shift.
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1: Python Park, we've got the address.
0: Understood, Watson Park out.

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1: Yeah, Watson Park, we're good, Wolf.
0: Good, Watson Park out.
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3: 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PTA to CSA Airport, go ahead.
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1: Brantford, we got the address.
0: Thanks, babe. Rockford Road out.

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1: Get the camera on the horseshoe and over.
0: Yeah, like I said, camera is up.

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1: Yeah, Delta 2, go ahead.
0: Base 02, Tango 01 on the Armada line, Whiskey Tango 9181 and 9384, Fleet 613, contactable on Delta 2's mobile.
1: Receive that Delta 2, have a good shift.
0: Thank you, Base 2.
1: Base, this is PT Noranda requesting dress alarm in public toilet. Noranda, we got the dress.
2: 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PT Noranda out.

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0: Delta 6, we're going Cope on the ancient line. 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
1: Delta 6, can you repeat second Whiskey Tango?
0: Yeah, roger, it's 9413.
1: Receive that Delta 6, have a good shift.

Thank you very much. Shall meet the driver on arrival at Yanchep. This is Yanchep Airport.

0: Mad Dog, we got that, you right.
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0: PTA Murdoch. Murdoch, Land Rover.
1: Murdoch is leaving, go ahead, Land Rover.
0: PTA Murdoch, Christine on your way. Door 11, B series, service just departed Glen Low.
1: Christine in door 11, B series, train departed Glen Low, Murdoch out.

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0: this is the PTA Motor Global.
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0: Over. 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There is a medical. Over.
1: Stand by, Murdoch.

0: 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Yeah, go ahead. Hi, this is BTM Motors. We have a nurse along with that person. She met her on the train, and she already called for the ambulance for her.
1: Thank you.

0: is A. Bessendine. This is Pins.
1: Pins, this is Bessendine.
0: Yeah, just to advise, a job is booked for Success Hill today, over.
1: Roger, thanks for that. Bessendine, huh?

0: Base, base, this is Morley requesting for Dura Salam in the public disabled toilet, over.
1: Morley, we got the address.
0: Thank you, Base. Morley out.

0: service staff at Murdoch, Murdoch Base.
1: Morning, good evening.
0: Roger, is anyone calling SJA because they would like the update of the female? Go ahead.
1: As I mentioned earlier, that the nurse who was along with the patient, she said that she called for the ambulance. That was someone on the train called for the ambulance. She said a couple of people called for the ambulance. So we are still waiting for the ambulance. So what should we do next?
0: CSA Murdoch, CSA Murdoch. I spoke to your partner. Someone needs to call 000, refer them with the job number that I provided to give them an update on the situation with the female. SJ have requested that. So someone needs to call 000 to give an update of the situation.
1: Messenger, please. I'll call for the 000.

0: this PPA Madoc, over.
1: Yeah, go ahead, Madoc.
0: Base, we just called 000 and the ambulance staff are already in the station and they are going to take the action from here now. Over.

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1: Go ahead, Delta One.
0: Delta One, logging on 01 Fremantle Line. Whiskey Tango's 9124-9348, Fleet 602, and on one's mobile. 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
1: Receive that, Delta One. Have a good shift.

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1: Oscar 1, Delta 3.
0: What's your location?
1: I am Beckenham.
0: Roger, I've got a service coming through Kenwick heading your way. Our driver reported at Coburn there was a sleeper on board that he couldn't rouse. If you could check it out.
1: Copy that.

0: the tallest Jerusalem at Clarkson. Over.
1: Clarkson, we got the dress.
0: Did they come through at Clarkson? Over.
1: Yeah, Clarkson, we got the dress.
0: Thanks, base, Clarkson.
1: Yeah, go ahead, Murdoch.
2: They're taking passengers to the Fiona Station Hospital, and they're just leaving now. Over.
1: Yeah, receive that, Murdoch.
3: Delta 9.
1: Delta 9, go ahead.
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0: say per TVM controller.
1: Looking
0: for Ian Blackburn, I'll send an email over. CSA Sterling TVM controller.
1: Yeah, still at CSS regarding Ian Blackburn.
0: Roger, TVM out.

0: base space. 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Over.
1: Yankee, receive that toll address.

0: Australian phone. 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
1: Alky Moss, we've got the address.
0: Order, thank you.

pilot staff, BDS 617, over. Number 2, go ahead. Can you guys come to platform 6, around door 1 area? 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

0: May please, this is PTA Vicfirst. Can I please have a camera on the fair gates? The icy one with the hoodie on is just trying to misbehave the passengers.
1: Number, please.

0: 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He's waiting on the first 5 minutes, over.
1: Zabu Fitz.

0: Victor 6 or Delta 6, Oscar 1.
1: 1, Delta 6, Sterling.
0: Roger. Victor 6, Victor 6, what's your location?
2: On the up, arriving Sterling.
0: Yeah, Roger, if you could turn around, head back towards Whitford's. We've got a male and female out in the kiss and ride. Male was abusing people on the platform and the shopkeeper.
2: Roger that. We'll turn around and head back.

0: Ellenbrook, can we have cameras just in the foyer? I've got an upset school kid.
1: Yes, stand by, Ellenbrook.

0: Pembroke, what we're looking.
1: I've just got an upset school kid that misses trainees. He's maybe a bit of a autistic. A little bit autistic. He's on the phone to his parents, but he's just jumped on a train. So disregard for now.
0: Roger, disregarding.

0: disregard cameras at Ellenbrook, Oscar 1, Ellenbrook.
1: Ellenbrook, Oscar 1.
0: I just got a stalkhead. He might have some autism, unsure, but he missed his train. He's a little bit upset. The PTA is going to ride with him on the train to Whiteman Park and hand him over to the staff there to get him onto the bus to get to school. The kids' parents are aware.
1: Roger. Thank you. Good work.
0: CSA Whiteman Park, Tim. Sorry. Hello.
2: Ellenbrook,
0: Warden Park, receiving. Roger. Are you under the next service from us? Leave in a couple of minutes. Door 6. I just got a school kid that's a little bit upset. The PTA is with him just to get him to there. He wishes to catch the 359 bus. Are you able to assist?
2: Ellenbrook, Warden Park, message received. Will assist that kid over.

0: Victor 6, Victor 6, Oscar 1.
1: Go ahead, Oscar 1.
0: Yeah, that male's still out in the Gibson ride. Appears to be asking people for money at the parking machines.
1: Roger that. We've just boarded the service at Stirling.
0: Roger, we'll keep you updated.
2: Yeah, Oscar 1, Ellenbrook, just for your info, a couple of revies are riding that train, so we've handed a kid over to them.
0: Roger, thank you.

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1: PGA Underground, TVM is currently away from the desk at the moment, could you take a message?

0: TBM control to Flynn. You know I've got bullet wounds. I've been taking them over to Busport.
1: Roger, this is Baker. Pass on to Busport.
0: Roger, message received. Out.

0: base, sweat parts. You guys still got cameras on this dude, over?
1: Yeah, we still got cameras with it.
0: He's okay, but he has been refused travel. He's not getting in here. It's causing any disturbance, over.
2: Yeah, Roger, Whitford. Is he still over in the bridge section, where the ticket machine is?
0: Roger, he was trying to come through the fair gates. He's going to go to court. He's now walking back out towards the hitch and ride, over.
2: Yeah, Roger, we've got him. We're watching.

0: Victor 6, where are we,
1: please? Victor 6, Oscar 1. Male is out in the kitchen right. Blue tracky pants with a black hoodie.
0: Do that.